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Trey Davison in the PVT studios, Robin James's Country Cafe, weekdays noon to one. 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Some of the best from the 80s and 90s. Robin knows this music. And that's definitely one of the top plays for her and the songs that you grew up with and that you love. You're going to hear it on the Country Cafe with Robin James. 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One cool thing is.

Southern Virginia's country station, Corey Ken and Cole Wetzel, Rocky Mountain Low. Well, let's see here. Based on an article that Justin Moore announced back in June of this year, he was stepping away from touring to basically focus on his health and returning back on the road on July the 11th. Wasn't a very long break. Well, now Justin Moore's back after taking more than a month off to focus on his health. Now he's reunited and he's returned to the road in July, announced that he's got a big comeback video to set the scene with LL Cool J's Mama Said Knock You Out. It's a famous line. Don't call it a comeback. He'll spend the rest of the year playing at fairs, festivals, headlining shows, and dates on Riley Green's Cowboy As It Gets Tour. Well, maybe that's all it took was just a couple little weeks off. Here's Justin Moore.

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You won't ever be lonely. Well, don't be lonely if you're going to go out to the fair. We're going to be there for you. B99.9 Night kicks off on Thursday as the fair gets underway at the Martinsville Speedway. We're going to be there as

at 5. Make sure you're there. The Henry County Fair coming to Southern Virginia. Here's Jason Aldean on B99.9.

going straight one night at a time. Shania Twain, not impressing her, that's for sure. 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

0: Michelle Bloody Man anyway. Coming up for you in just moments, 50 minutes of continuous country. That does include, by the way, some Luke Combs, some Reba, Florida Georgia Line. And also, I got that hot new song by request from Hudson Westbrook. It's on the way. Congratulations to our latest free cash winner with the Daniel's Auto Glass and Tent Race Pool, Ricky Meeks of Rocky Mount. Ricky's just scored $199 when Joy Legato took the win at Bristol. Congratulations. That's how simple it is. When your driver wins, then you win $199 with the Daniel's Auto Glass and Tent. Congratulations, Ricky Meeks of Rocky Mount, and thanks for listening to your racing station, where B99.9.
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1: Closing in on the end of the race at Bristol Motor Speedway over the weekend, Ryan Blaney and Carson Hocevar made contact, sending Ryan Blaney into the outside wall and ending his night. I caught up with Ryan in the infield care center, and here's what he had to say about the incident.
3: I got clear off of four and then protected the bottom, figured a crossover was coming, and felt like I just got driven over and crashed.
1: Does this warrant a conversation with Carson later on in the week?
3: How about tonight?
1: After that interview, I had a feeling that

0: There was more to the story. Then suddenly, Wendy Venturini reports this.
1: There's a fight!
2: There's a fight right in front of me, guys. This happened. Blaney came up full force. Blaney's being held back by crew members. There is fist flying here. It continues on.
0: Oh, this was good stuff. Here's what Carson Hocevar had to say after that.
2: Did you have any indication Ryan was coming your way?
3: No, they said he might want to talk. And then I saw him, and I was like, okay. He's moving pretty quick. And then they went to grab me, and I was like, well, I feel like you made a mistake there. You should have just thrown a punch. I don't know, you know, I don't know what else I'm supposed to do there. I feel like I got to defend myself a little bit there, and, you know, I can't just wait to you know, for him to get the first one off.
2: So both of you made contact with each other?
3: Yeah, I felt like I was there. I mean, he just runs the top, he'd be fine, but felt like he tried to kind of cover it. They were telling me that his spotter was staying inside, and, you know, I'm sure he's really frustrated. I see, you know, I think this chase is working out pretty good, because I think he's just probably more mad at the situation than he is me, and I'm a good punching bag, but, you know, I didn't get punched.
0: NASCAR announced neither will be fined for the incident. For PRN's Garage Pass, this is Andrew Kirtland.
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Here's Reba, it is their life.

Watson Westbrook just kicked off his tour on the 18th. Two sold-out shows in Fort Worth, Texas. Now runs through December the 5th. The 24-date tour marks the first headlining shows in the cities like Los Angeles, New York, Boston, and Washington, D.C. Hudson Westbrook, he's going to be a busy guy throughout the rest of the year. Here's his latest. It's called Painted You Pretty.

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1: I really didn't have a title for my new album until I heard the song Banks of the Trinity. And I went, oh, that's it. I can paint a visual picture on this piece of work, from the vinyls to the CDs to the t-shirts, the hats. That's a little bit different than, hey, look, it's Cody Johnson on a horse. You know, that's what I live every day. But the song Banks of the Trinity really took me back to a piece of my childhood.
0: Here's one from Cody Johnson from his ninth studio album, Leather. It's called Dirt Cheap on B99.

0: 9, Kane Brown and Woman chasing Aldean in that rear view town. 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

Just in the 10 o'clock hour, here we go, 50 minutes of continuous country. We have passed the Monday, so it sure is Tuesday. Mark Chestnut, get it straight. B99.9.

99.9 Riley Green and Eli Langley. Don't mind if I do. Kenny Chesney didn't mind if he did travel to Maui to film the video for his new song Goldfish, which was just released on August the 28th. He was there saying that he wanted the visuals to match the song's carefree, fun spirit. The video featured his band, vintage Western suits, and even a cardboard cutout of guitarist Kenny Greenberg, Goldfish, which just came out August the 28th. Now we can look forward to Kenny Chesney's new album, Silver Sands Marine.

Southern Virginia's country station, Doug Stone, addicted to a dollar. I was just looking at the birthday list. Jesse Murph turns 22 today. Bonnie Hunt, 65. You may remember the rocker Joan Jett. She turns 68 today. And also, here's a good one for you. Pop star Tony Hayes Meekie, Tony Basil, turns 83 today. Happy birthday to you, too, if you're celebrating a birthday. Here's George Burns and Luke.

and Tracy Lawrence. Continuous country, 30 minutes of it for you. Hope you can handle it. Hey, it's Trey. Here's the Eli Young Band. Love Ain't on B.

99.9 Dwight, 1,000 miles from nowhere. You don't have to go 1,000 miles to have fun at the Henry County Fair. It's over there at the Martinsville Speedway, and it kicks off Thursday evening. We're going to be there live. The gate's going to open up at 5 o'clock, and B99.9 Night gets underway on stage, the Bassett Furniture Stage, with Walla Nation and Laney Nation performing for you. So Walla Nation and Laney Nation going to get the party started. The Henry County Fair, nothing but good times and fun for you to love the fair. We hope to see you out there. Here's some Chris Stapleton Tennessee Whiskey on B.

0: B99.9 Morgan Wallen, don't we, little Texas? God bless Texas. Before that, coming up for you, we'll get the next hour started with some Jameson Rogers, also some Russell Dickerson by request, and also Diamond Rio. It's on the way next on B99.9.
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of sanity. Just after 11 o'clock, it's Trey in the PVT studios from the album Good Time back to 2007. It's Alan Jackson, Small Town Southern Man.

and Russell Dickerson happened to me. B99.99, I just want to say hey to you. You thought I was going to say hey to somebody else. 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

sweet baby. Well, Tim McGraw helped celebrate Faith Hill's 59th birthday with a sweet social media tribute, calling her the most beautiful girl in the world. Tim McGraw said, "I love you, baby. Happy birthday. We got a bunch more to go together." Country music's most powerful couple celebrating now 30 years. A 30-year wedding anniversary on October the 6th. Man, 30 years. They got married in 1996. So proud for them. Wish we saw more of that. Here's Dustin Lynch, Easy to Love on B99.9.

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1: The 99.9 Colin Ray, that's his story. He is sticking to it. Even if she threw that hammock in the attic, he is not backing down now. Hey, but he had a good reason. It wasn't nothing bad. He was playing cards with the guys. That's all it was. No sense in worrying your sweet little face about it.

Doug Superdoll back to 1993, and I don't call him daddy. Well, actually, he did. The reason why is because that song's video featured Doug Superdoll's real-life son helping him out to make that emotional song even more personal. Many country fans consider Doug Superdoll to be one of the most underrated voices in 90s country era. Doug Superdoll, a rising country star back in the 90s, known for hits like Reno and That Song, which was diagnosed with bladder cancer and lung cancer back in 2019. Unfortunately, Doug passed away in November of 2020 at the young age of 60 after a lengthy battle with the disease. Sure would love to hear some new music from Doug Superdoll, have him about, and see what he thinks about some of this new country. But you know, some of these new country artists definitely look up to country legends like Doug Superdoll.

0: B99.9 Southern Virginia's country station. Want to say today is June Forster's birthday, country legend from the Forster sisters. She was born on this day in 1956 in Georgia. After retiring full-time from music, she became a teacher for children with visual impairments. Here is a listen to the Forster sisters singing their biggest hit, I Fell in Love Again, last night. This is from the RFD TV on YouTube. It is very nice to see the Forster sisters together and still singing in 2026. Absolutely love this RFD TV channel on YouTube because they do play a ton of our favorite country legends performing some of those songs from the 70s, 80s, and 90s, especially the 70s and 80s. So check that out. And you'll find them. They're up there. You have a good night.
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Speaking of the coast, remember Five for Beach, you and me. That sunset, cliffs by the sea, and the night rolled in. Can you still talk about that moon that I can't recall? But God, I.

day, Potts Farm was a place to go. 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Light the bonfire and call the girls. King and the Can and the Marlboro Man. Jack and Jim were a few good men. 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And all this small town, he said, she said. 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Watch your mouth. Before I have to knock that loud mouth out. I'm tired of talking, man. Y'all ain't listening.

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1: ABC News, I'm Sherry Preston. Hackers may have hit the FBI and made off with information on current agents as well as those who wanted to become agents. The hack coming, it appears, through the Bureau's job site. President Trump says U.S. and Iranian officials met Tuesday on the sidelines of the U.N. despite threats by Trump to the U.N. General Assembly that he may annihilate the country if a deal isn't reached soon. With the midterms now less than 6 weeks away, a lot more in the GOP are talking about it.
2: More Republicans are calling for an end to the war, including Ohio Senator John Husted, who's in a re-election fight, saying the war needs to come to an end as quickly as possible so that we can lower gas prices. Diesel prices nationally have soared above $6.50 a gallon. Texas, Wisconsin, and Kentucky seeing the biggest spike from a year ago.
1: ABC's Lana Moise. The parents of Nolan Wells not giving up. They say they will announce their next step after a Mississippi grand jury failed to bring any charges in the death of their 18-year-old son. This is ABC News.
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4: Here's your forecast for Rocky Mount, Martinsville, and Smith Mountain Lake. Rain likely today and cooler temperatures with highs in the upper 50s. Wind gusts near 25 miles per hour. Still breezy at times for Wednesday night with rain and near steady temperatures in the mid-50s. On Thursday, mostly cloudy. Rain likely in the morning. Wind gusts still around 25 miles per hour with highs in the lower 60s. Partly cloudy for Thursday evening, then clearing overnight with lows in the mid-40s. I'm Johnny Cottle on 6.

That's Cole Swindell's Chillin' It's on Southern Virginia's Country Station. B99.9 Morning, it's Craig here at the PVT Studios. And you know what it's time for. You know what it's time for. It's, of course, time for things that you need to know.

So here we go. Let's see what's shaking in the world about us. Is there any hard news we need to talk about? I don't know if there is or not. I'm just looking at it right now as I'm speaking to you. So let's see what's going on. President of the United Nations. I need an end. This is interesting. Wine sales are down. Here's the headline. Wine sales are down and farmers are forced to plant other crops. So California farmers in a tough spot with wine drinking habits changing. Growers are struggling to sell their grapes. Wine sales are down by more than 20% over a five-year period. Some farmers are trying to bear the financial loss, while others are opting to replace vineyards with crops more in demand like almonds, walnuts, pistachios, and olives. Allied Grape Growers, which represents about 500 farmers in California, says the state has almost 600,000 acres of vineyards at its peak during the pandemic, or had that many, but have removed or stopped growing wine grapes on about 25% of that land. That's interesting. Wonder what the change has been from, I mean, I've never cared for wine myself. I'm just not. If I wanted something alcoholic, I had something else. Wine was just never something that appealed to me. But I mean, I know some folks always liked it, but man, wonder what's kind of changing there. Let's see. What else is going on in the world about us? I guess that's it for the hard news stuff. How about frou-frou? We like the frou-frou stuff. The International Times says Prince William and Kate Middleton joined Tom Cruise yesterday at the London premiere of his new film, Digger. It was their first movie premiere together since 2022. Well, that was for the Top Gun Maverick. They must have a Tom Cruise thing. But anyway, what else is going on? This is interesting. Bro Bible says a 1985 Michael Jordan Gatorade Slam Dunk trading card recently sold for a record $70,725. The card came from a 9-card set released in 1985 featuring players associated with the NBA dunk contest. Card was graded 8 out of 10 if you ever collected cards back in the day. Why do you have coffee and shoes joining forces? Money.ca says Tim Hortons and Adidas have teamed up for a new coffee and cream colored running shoe. The Supernova Ease shoes are priced at $129. They also have track jackets and pants and stuff like that. I don't know that we have any Tim Hortons around here. I've heard of that before, but I don't think we have any around these parts. Modern Retail says Dave's Killer Bread bringing back its Pumpkin Spice Madness bagels 7 years after discontinuing them. Bagels are now available nationwide through November. The company tested a dozen flavors, including peppermint, mocha, and hot chocolate, before choosing to bring back Pumpkin Spice, as if there's not enough Pumpkin Spice stuff out there already. Starbucks going to start selling. A lot of stuff's about coffee today. Starbucks is going to begin selling the limited-time Black Cat Frappuccino on October 22nd. Chocolate cake-flavored creme frappuccino topped with whipped cream and chocolate shaped like cats. Interesting. And I'm going to end with this one because I'm not quite sure about this. KFC debuts chicken-flavored cereal served with gravy. Limited edition cereal inspired by the chain's original recipe. Instead of milk, the company suggests pouring gravy over the crunchy cereal. Cereal is flavored with KFC's blend of 11 herbs and spices. Each box costs $8. A serving contains 19 grams of protein, 1 gram of sugar. KFC says our 11 herbs and spices have been doing a pretty good job on chicken, so we thought we'd see what we could do for breakfast. Oof. I don't quite know about that. Well, I mean, I don't know. I mean, if you're not putting milk on it, you're going to put gravy on it. But I don't know that it comes with gravy. You just got a box of cereal. You got to provide your own gravy? Or do you have to go get a tub of gravy from KFC and put on it later? See, stories like this bring me more questions. I just don't know about the world today. It's 18 after 6. Those are things you need to know. Morning, it's Craig.

0: 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I'll have your local and state news at 6:30. 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And we've got more of Southern Virginia's country before you know it. 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Big late model race. Henry County Fair opens today. And that runs through Saturday as well. I might have some more fair tickets to give away. 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
6: 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The party gets underway at 4 p.m. Now come hungry for Dolly's chicken and dumplings and other featured menu items. Then at 5 o'clock, we're turning it up for a big 9 to 5 sing-along. We'll have games and plenty of prizes, including tickets to see Margo Price at the Harvester Performance Center. And best of all, proceeds support Dolly Parton's Imagination Library. So shine up those rhinestones, put on your best Dolly, bring your appetite, and come have some sparkly fun for a wonderful cause. 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

0: Greg Richards with local and state news on B99.9. The Horse Pasture Volunteer Rescue Squad has received 6 refurbished desktop computers from Womack Electric Supply. Squad leaders say the new computers will support EMT training, certification testing, continuing education courses, and patient care reporting. Officials say the donation will help volunteers complete more training locally while improving emergency service operations. A record 22,500 people attended Rocky Mount Fest in downtown Rocky Mount Saturday. Town officials say attendance topped previous years, and businesses along Franklin Street reported strong sales throughout the event. The festival began in 2023 and has seen steady growth every year since its launch. Resurrection Catholic Church in Moneta has distributed more than $86,000 raised through its annual Joyous Junk Sale. 27 nonprofit organizations received funding this week, including food pantries, youth programs, medical assistance groups, and family support organizations serving the Smith Mountain Lake and Franklin County areas. Speaking of Smith Mountain Lake, a new $1.6 million federal grant will fund a major transportation study along Route 122 at Smith Mountain Lake. Planning officials say the project will examine traffic growth, safety concerns, road improvements, and possible transportation alternatives along one of the area's busiest travel corridors. Work is expected to continue through 2028. Finally, this morning, a Virginia legislative commission focused on hunger is urging lawmakers to expand food assistance programs, including free school breakfast access. Supporters say growing food insecurity and recent federal benefit changes are increasing pressure on families across the Commonwealth. Advocates plan to seek additional funding during the next General Assembly session. And that's local and state news this morning, powered this hour by The Mower Store. We'll check your soggy forecast out next with Johnny Caudle. I'm Craig Richards for B99.9.
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3: Here's your forecast for Rocky Mount, Martinsville, and Smith Mountain Lake. Rain likely today and cooler temperatures with highs in the upper 50s. Wind gusts near 25 miles per hour. Still breezy at times for Wednesday night with rain and near steady temperatures in the mid-50s. On Thursday, mostly cloudy. Rain likely in the morning. Wind gusts still around 25 miles per hour with highs in the lower 60s. Partly cloudy for Thursday evening, then clearing overnight with lows in the mid-40s. I'm Johnny Caudle on Southern Virginia's Country Station.
0: Thank you, Johnny. It's 6:33. Good morning. 56 degrees in Rocky Mount, 57 Martinsville, 56 here with Southern Virginia's Country Station.

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1: 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I'm Craig.

Morgan Wallen and Post Malone ain't coming back on Southern Virginia's country station. B99.9 Morning, it's Craig here at the PVT studios. It is, about 18 now in front of 7 o'clock? Goodness gracious. And coming up, we got all kinds of stuff that's going on. And another busy week here in Southern Virginia because we've got, of course, the Henry County Fair opening later today. We're going to be at the Henry County Fair tomorrow. Hope to see you out there. Then coming up for you over the weekends, the Valley Star Credit Union 300. That's a late model race from Martinsville Speedway. That's going to be a fun one. Always is out there. And

0: We've something else coming up on Friday. Yep, we do. Dolly Day. Dolly Day on Friday. Because Friday is going to be September the 25th, as in 9 to 5. And you know, Dolly at 9 to 5. So grab your rhinestones, tease up that hair. We got Dolly Day headed to the Rocky Mount Smokehouse on Friday. So stop on out. Check it out. We're going to be there at 4 to 6, and we're going to be at the Smokehouse. And Dolly music from 4 until 6 o'clock. Come hungry for Dolly's Chicken and Dumplings. Going to have a sing-along at 5 o'clock. Prizes, including Margot Price tickets for the Harvester. Proceeds will be supporting Dolly's Imagination Library. So Dolly Day coming up this Friday. Rocky Mount Smokehouse with B99.9.
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2: ABC News, I'm Sherry Preston. The FBI now trying to figure out if a hacking group that claims to have stolen data on thousands of agents is telling the truth. The group, called Shiny Hunters, reportedly cracked the Bureau's job site and posted what it says is a sample of data on thousands of people. A day after President Trump spoke to the world from the UN, he will offer a rare greeting for China's president, welcoming Xi Jinping on the tarmac later today in Washington. War with Iran, a key part of the president's speech at the UN. ABC's Mary Bruce.
3: Part of this speech seems to be an effort by the president to try to convince global leaders who we know are weary of this war, who are feeling the global economic impacts of this, try to convince them that this will end soon, that a deal could be coming. And we heard the president return to that familiar tactic, threatening Iran to make a deal or else.
2: But with no end in sight, gas prices today are averaging $4.49 a gallon nationwide. This is ABC News.
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7: Here's your forecast for Rocky Mount, Martinsville, and Smith Mountain Lake. Rain likely today and cooler temperatures with highs in the upper 50s. Wind gusts near 25 miles per hour. Still breezy at times for Wednesday night with rain and near steady temperatures in the mid-50s. On Thursday, mostly cloudy. Rain likely in the morning. Wind gusts still around 25 miles per hour with highs in the lower 60s. Partly cloudy for Thursday evening, then clearing overnight with lows in the mid-40s. I'm Johnny Cottle on Southern Virginia's Country Station.

0: Dirks and What Was I Thinking, Southern Virginia's country station. B99.9 morning, it's 18 after 7. Craig here at the PVT Studios in time for your impossible question. The impossible question is powered by McKinney Heating and Air. So your question today is this. 39% of singles want their next partner to be good at this. 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What is it? 276-629-9999, 888-517-B99. Call, well, B999, there's three nines there, Craig. Call or text this morning with your answers. 39% of singles want their next partner to be good at this. What is it? And family friendly, please. Good luck to you. The impossible question powered by McKinney Heating and Air. Answer correctly, you'll be in the running for the swag, which includes that B99.9 legacy hat and some other cool stuff. Good luck.
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1: I got up early. The least you can do is show up hungry.

0: Jason Aldean, lights come on. Southern Virginia's country station, B99.9, Impossible Question Time. The Impossible Question, powered by McKinney Heating and Air. Your question today is this. 39% of singles want their next partner to be good at this. What is it? If you think you know the answer, 276-629-9999 or 888-517-B999. You can call or text this morning. What's your guess?
1: Cooking. Yeah, can she cook?
0: That is a great guess. But no, it's not cooking, but a great guess. Try me again.
1: All right, brother. Thanks.
0: Thank you. So, it's not cooking. What is it? Let's check the text line here this morning and see what we got here. Communicating, a popular guess this morning. Communicating. That's ballparkish. It's part of communicating, but not exactly communicating, but part of it, a little more specific. Cooking. That's another popular guess. Texted in this morning from Melissa. Keeping the house clean. That's a good guess. And the 540 singing. Good guess this morning. Cleaning. Brandy texted that one in. Not cleaning. Saving money. Good guess, Robert, but not the one we're looking for. Playing guitar. Being able to strang. That's a good guess. Texted in for the 540. Small talk, John. Great guess, but not the one we're looking for this morning. Oh, here we go. Look at this. Listening. Victoria. Listening. That is the correct answer from the 540. Victoria Arrington, congratulations. That's the correct answer this morning for your impossible question. Listening. 39% of singles want their next partner to be good at listening. So we'll get Victoria's name on the list for the swag, and we'll draw for that day after tomorrow on Friday morning. The Impossible Question here on Southern Virginia's country station, B99.9. Brand new question on the way for you tomorrow morning at 7:15. So there you go. Stick around. I'll have your local and state news right after Bailey Zimmerman. This is Chevy Silverado. You got it on Southern Virginia's country station, B99.9. Good morning.

0: local and state news on B99.9 is made possible by Flora Funeral Service and Cremation Center in Rocky Mount and Smith Mountain Lake.
1: Good morning. It's 7:31. I'm Craig Richards with local and state news on B99.9. The Horse Pasture Volunteer Rescue Squad has received 6 refurbished desktop computers from Womack Electric Supply. Squad leaders say the new computers will support EMT training, certification testing, continuing education courses, and patient care reporting. Officials say the donation will help volunteers complete more training locally while improving emergency service operations. A record 22,500 people attended Rocky Mount Fest in downtown Rocky Mount Saturday. Town officials say attendance topped previous years, and businesses along Franklin Street reported stronger sales throughout the event. The festival began in 2023 and has seen steady growth every year since its launch. Resurrection Catholic Church in Manita has distributed more than $86,000 raised through its annual Joyous Junk Sale. 27 nonprofit organizations received funding this week, including food pantries, youth programs, medical assistance groups, and family support organizations serving the Smith Mountain Lake and Franklin County areas. A new $1.6 million federal grant will fund a major transportation study along Route 122 at Smith Mountain Lake. Planning officials say the project will examine traffic growth, safety concerns, road improvements, and possible transportation alternatives along one of the area's busiest travel corridors. Work is expected to continue through 2028. A Virginia Legislative Commission focused on hunger is urging lawmakers to expand food assistance programs, including free school breakfast access. Supporters say growing food insecurity and recent federal benefit changes are increasing pressure on families across the Commonwealth. Advocates plan to seek additional funding during the next General Assembly session. That's local and state news this morning, powered this hour by Flora Funeral Service and Cremation Center. I'm Craig Richards for B99.9.
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3: Here's your forecast for Rocky Mount, Martinsville, and Smith Mountain Lake. Rain likely today and cooler temperatures with highs in the upper 50s. Wind gusts near 25 miles per hour. Still breezy at times for Wednesday night with rain and near steady temperatures in the mid-50s. On Thursday, mostly cloudy. Rain likely in the morning. Wind gusts still around 25 miles per hour with highs in the lower 60s. Partly cloudy for Thursday evening, then clearing overnight with lows in the mid-40s. I'm Johnny Cottle on Southern Virginia's Country Station.
1: Thank you, Johnny. It's 7:34, 26 minutes away from 8 o'clock. Right now, what do we got? Well, we got some clouds.

cloudy skies. We've got some raindrops, and currently, let's see where the mercury sits. 56 Rocky Mount, 56 Martinsville, and 55 with light rain here with Southern Virginia's Country Station.

That's Keith Urban, Straight Line, Southern Virginia's country station, B99.9 Morning. It's Craig. It's about a quarter till the hour of 8 o'clock, and it's time for your sports report. Sports this morning, powered by Cunningham Tire. We keep you rolling. So here we go. Let's hit your headlines, see what's shaking. From the NFL, New York Giants quarterback Jackson Dart could miss significant time with his knee injury. That was injured in the opening possession of Monday night's game against the L.A. Rams. Head coach John Harbaugh said he thought Dart avoided a devastating injury, but sources now saying he could miss a majority of the year or could face season-ending surgery. So that's not good. If he can't play moving forward, Jameis Winston would be the likely starter. That's a name I haven't heard in a couple of years. Toronto Raptors signing Kawhi Leonard to a $115 million extension. He's now with the franchise to the 2028-2029 seasons. Coming off the highest scoring season of his career after averaging 27.9 points per game last year. He played one season in Toronto previously. That was 2018-2019. Led them to an NBA title that season, so I'm sure they're hoping for more of that from Kawhi Leonard. This isn't good. Chicago Bears could be down to their third-string quarterback for Monday Night Football. Against the Philadelphia Eagles, Caleb Williams suffered a hamstring injury. Now backup Tyler Maggins, who was expected to start, is in concussion protocol. If he can't play, the Bears would start Case Keenum at quarterback. So we'll see how that shakes out for you Bears fans. New York Mets announced Andy Green as their permanent manager. They removed the interim tag. Deal is for 3 years, and that creeping through the Mets through 2029. Mets were 34-47 when he took over. They are 37-38 since he took over. So, speaking of baseball, let's run through your scoreboard. So, yesterday, Yankees, this first game of a doubleheader, shut out the Rays 2-0. Game two, Rays beat the Yankees 6-1. It was the Phillies over the Brewers, 6-4. Pirates over the Cardinals, 2-0. Nationals beat the Tigers, 3-1. Cleveland picks up a win. They top the Red Sox, 3-2. It's the Reds shutting out the Braves, 4-0. White Sox pick up a win over the Royals, 14-11. In 12 innings, Marlins over the Cubs, 8-2. Mets double up the Rangers, 6-3. D-backs, 7-2 over the Rockies. Athletics beat the Angels 9-7. Mariners shut out the Astros. Astros shut out the Rangers 7-0. Flip that around, Craig. Twins slipped by the Giants 3-2. And the Dodgers shut out the Padres 7-0. Blue Jays, Orioles postponed. Makeup date for that one is today. So there you go. So coming up for you this weekend, we've got the Valley Star 300 at Martinsville Speedway. It's the big late model race. We do have more tickets to give away for that race, so listen for your opportunity to be caller 9 and score yourself some. We'll do that coming up here between now and 10 on B99.9. And we've got Virginia Tech football. Yes, we do. Tech Talk Live coming up tomorrow evening at 6 o'clock. And then this Saturday, the Hokies hit the road to face Boston College. Coverage beginning at 10 a.m. on Saturday, 10 a.m. kickoff at 12 noon. For high school football, our Connect Health and Wellness High School Football Game of the Week. Bassett is hosting the Mecklenburg County Phoenix. So the Bengals taking on the Phoenix. Bengals at 2-2 on the season, and Mecklenburg County at 1-3. Join us for the PVT Express pregame show Friday at 6:45. And for the Cup Series, yes, racing from Kansas Speedway Saturday at 2 o'clock. It's the Hollywood Casino 400. We'll have that race for you. Flag to flag right here on Southern Virginia's country station, B99.9. And with that, you're up to date with sports. It's 7:49 Sports Report this morning, powered by Cunningham Tire. We keep you rolling. 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
1: ABC News, I'm Sherry Preston. A day after addressing the UN General Assembly and warning a big decision is coming on Iran, President Trump welcomes China's president to Washington today. Hackers may have cracked the site of the FBI uses to post jobs, stealing information on thousands of people.
2: That website is where everyone who wants to be an agent has applied since 2017. As of last night, the site was down. The notorious hacking group called Shiny Hunters claims it stole data on almost all FBI agents and everyone who ever applied. It calls the hack payback for an FBI warning in May that exposed the group's methods.
1: ABC's Karen Hua. A new study of data on millions of children finds no link between moms taking Tylenol during pregnancy and disorders, including autism or ADHD. Torrential rain, practically the entire state of New Mexico under a flood watch into tomorrow morning. This is ABC News.
3: 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Only 1% are actually funny. Most drivers choose Rain-X wiper blades, the number one wiper blades in America. 0% of drivers listen to this station for the ads. So we'll just tell you one more time that Rain-X is the number one brand of wiper blades, and we'll be done. We're done.
4: Here's your forecast for Rocky Mount, Martinsville, and Smith Mountain Lake. Rain likely today and cooler temperatures with highs in the upper 50s. Wind gusts near 25 miles per hour. Still breezy at times for Wednesday night with rain and near steady temperatures in the mid-50s. On Thursday, mostly cloudy. Rain likely in the morning. Wind gusts still around 25 miles per hour with highs in the lower 60s. Partly cloudy for Thursday evening, then clearing overnight with lows in the mid-40s. I'm Johnny Cottle on Southern Virginia's Country Station.
5: Thank you, Johnny. It's 4 minutes after 8 o'clock. Top side of a hump day peak of the week, Wednesday. 56 Rocky Mount, 56 Martinsville, 55 now at Southern Virginia's Country Station.

That's Zach Top singing the plaza. Place that I frequent from time to time. It's South of Sanity. 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B99.9 Morning 7 after 8. Craig here at the PPT Studios. I've got tickets for the Valley Star Credit Union 300. I'm going to give them away this hour. I'm going to give away a four-pack of tickets this hour. So listen for the ticket window to open for your chance to join the winners. Coming up.

0: Luke Bryan's hunting, fishing, and loving every day. Southern Virginia's country station, B99.9. Morning, it's Craig here at the PPT Studios. It's a hump day, peak of the week, Wednesday. Wonderful weather we're having, huh? Man, I mean, it's been very fall-like, temperature-wise. Yesterday was nice for that, because we'd been hot for a long, long time. And then just to have temperatures, I think it was in the... I know it was in the 50s later in the day and overnight. I mean, at my house this morning. But yesterday, the high temp, not being that high, it's nice. And I'm not normally one that likes fall, but this year I'm I ain't gonna lie, I'm kind of ready for it. I really am. So our story here this morning, and my wife doesn't care for beer, but maybe I could. She likes candy corn, and they're apparently merging the two. So maybe she'd try one of these. Dextro says Shock Top has launched a candy corn beer called Candy Corn Wheat. The limited edition beer is inspired, of course, by the Halloween candy. The seasonal wheat ale blends Shock Top's wheat beer with candy corn flavor. It's got a 5% alcohol by volume, and the beer is going to be rolling out at retailers nationwide for Halloween. Interesting. I'm not sure. See, candy corn is one of those things that I don't know that I would ever buy it, but if it's sitting around in a dish somewhere, I'll grab a handful. It's one of those things. What do you think about candy corn? It's one of those things. Either you like it or you don't. There's not a whole lot of in between on the candy corn. And like I said, I'm not going to go and specifically buy a bag of candy corn. I have been known to buy the pumpkins. The little mallow cream pumpkins, it's kind of the same. It's the same stuff. It's just a round pumpkin instead of the candy corn. And I don't know what the difference is because they both taste the same. But, I mean, I have been known to buy a bag of those. But the candy corn, not so much. What do you think about candy? Do you like candy corn? Do you not like candy corn? I don't know. I'm curious. I know my wife absolutely loves it. That's her first sign of fall is when the first bag of Brock's candy corn is available. And, it shows up at the house, and it's in the little, bowl out for everyone to partake of. And even the kids, when my kids were smaller, they didn't care for candy corn, but they'd always grab some because it was there and it was available and it had sugar in it. It's 17 after 8. I don't know, though, about candy corn beer. I'm not quite sure. I don't know about that. What do you think? Candy corn beer? Could be orange, could be pumpkin spice beer, I guess. It's 18 after 8 o'clock. Stick around. I've got local and state news for you at 8:30. And Johnny Caudle standing by with the latest forecast. See how long we'll remain soggy. Hopefully for a day or so, anyway. Rain is good every now and then. Although I'm going to have to mow my grass again when all this dries out and it warms up a little bit. Stick around. We got tunes a-coming. Yes, we do. Got some Garth and Miranda next on B99.9.
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1: Good morning, it's 8:31. I'm Craig Richards with local and state news on B99.9. The Horse Pasture Volunteer Rescue Squad has received 6 refurbished desktop computers from Womack Electric Supply. Squad leaders say the new computers will support EMT training, certification testing, continuing education courses, and patient care reporting. Officials say the donation will help volunteers complete more training locally while improving emergency service operations. A record 22,500 people attended Rocky Mount Fest in downtown Rocky Mount this past Saturday. Town officials say attendance topped previous years, and businesses along Franklin Street reported strong sales throughout the event. The festival began in 2023 and has seen steady growth every year since its launch. Resurrection Catholic Church in Manita has distributed more than $86,000 raised through its annual Joyous Junk Sale. 27 nonprofit organizations received funding this week, including food pantries, youth programs, medical assistance groups, and family support organizations serving the Smith Mountain Lake and Franklin County areas. A new $1.6 million federal grant will fund a major transportation study along Route 122 at Smith Mountain Lake. Planning officials say the project will examine traffic growth, safety concerns, road improvements, and possible transportation alternatives along one of the area's busiest travel corridors. Work is expected to continue through 2028. A Virginia legislative commission focused on hunger is urging lawmakers to expand food assistance programs, including free school breakfast access. Supporters say growing food insecurity and recent federal benefit changes are increasing pressure on families across the Commonwealth. Advocates plan to seek additional funding during the next General Assembly session. That's local and state news this hour, powered by Connor Bowman Funeral Home and Crematory. I'm Craig Richards for B99.9.
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3: Here's your forecast for Rocky Mount, Martinsville, and Smith Mountain Lake. Rain likely today and cooler temperatures with highs in the upper 50s. Wind gusts near 25 miles per hour. Still breezy at times for Wednesday night with rain and near steady temperatures in the mid-50s. On Thursday, mostly cloudy. Rain likely in the morning. Wind gusts still around 25 miles per hour with highs in the lower 60s. Partly cloudy for Thursday evening, then clearing overnight with lows in the mid-40s. I'm Johnny Cottle on Southern Virginia's Country Station, B99.9.

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1: That's Max McNow. That's Better Me for You, the Brown Eyes song. Southern Virginia's country station, B99.9. Guess what? Yes, it is. I've got tickets for the Valley Star Credit Union 300. I'm going to give them away right now to caller number 9. All right, caller number 9. I got some tickets for you right now for the Valley Star Late Model Race coming up this Saturday at Martinsville Speedway. So good luck to you. 276-629-9999 or 888-517-B999. Those are the magic numbers you can dial to get those race tickets that I know you want, because the phone lines are just filled up completely. Just like, bam, just like that. So you really want those tickets bad. Good luck to you, caller 9.
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Mix Good and Boogie. 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Congratulations, Donald Eccles, Boone's Mill, our ninth caller. Scored a pair of tickets to go check out the racing action at the Valley Star 300 coming up Martinsville Speedway this weekend. More chances to score tickets all week long right here on Southern Virginia's country station, B99.9. Morning to you. Here's Luke Combs as we sneak up on 9 o'clock. It was Days Like These, B99.9.

Chesney and Carry On, Southern Virginia's country station, B99.9 Morning. It's Craig Richards here at the PBT Studios as we kick off 50 minutes of continuous country. Morning. It's Clay Walker.

0: sunshine.
1: Chris Stapleton, Broken Halos, Southern Virginia's country station, B99.9, it's Craig. We're going to be out now a couple of times this week. So coming up for you tomorrow evening, going to be at the Henry County Fair. Yeah, we're going to be set up over the gates, open at 5 p.m. It's B99.9 night on the Bassett Furniture stage with Wallen Nation and Laney Nation performing. We're going to be there live from 3 until 6 o'clock. Hope you make time to come on out and see us. Also, coming up for you, we've got Donnie Day. Now, that's coming up on Friday. Donnie Day, as in 9 to 5. Yeah, 9 to 5, working 9 to 5. 9:25 is Friday, and we're celebrating Donnie Day. So grab your rhinestones, tease up that hair. Donnie Day is headed to Rocky Mount Smokehouse, and we're going to be there from 4 until 6 o'clock. So stop on by and see Rob and James. Come hungry for Donnie's Chicken and Dumplings and some other cool stuff. Proceeds from this will support Dolly Parton's Imagination Library. So it's Dolly Day this Friday with Rocky Mount Smokehouse and Southern Virginia's country station, B99.9. Morning, Mr. Richards in with some Dustin Lynch. Jelly Roll, this is Chevrolet. She was

Jordan Davis. But I ain't saying Southern Virginia's country station. B99.9, your home for the Hokies. Yes, home for the Hokies in 2026. Hokie football, anyway. And we've got Hokie football coming up for you. Tech Talk Live is on the way this Thursday, 6 p.m. Don't miss the Hokies in action. They hit the road on Saturday. That's two road games in a row for the Hokies. They are 3-0 on the season, and they are headed to face Boston College. Coverage begins at 10 a.m., kickoff at 12 noon Saturday. We'll have it for you. Your Hokies in action here on Southern Virginia.

Ella Langley, Morgan Wallen, I Can't Love You Anymore on Southern Virginia's country station, B99.9, rolling through 50 minutes of continuous country. It's Craig Richards with Miranda. This is Gunpowder and Lead.

0: Hudson Westbrook, that's Painted You Pretty, Southern Virginia's country station, B99.9. That's going to wrap it up for me, Craig. I got to get on out of here. Robin James is up for you next. Y'all have a wonderful rest of your hump day, peak of the week, Wednesday. I'll holler at you bright and early tomorrow morning. Bye, y'all.
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3: 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I'm Robin James, and B99.9 is celebrating Dolly Day at Rocky Mount Smokehouse, Friday, September 25th. 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

John Ross, new country singer. He's one of those guys that has that story. You know, the one where they start out being a collegiate football player and then the injury leads them to pursue music. How many times does that happen to artists over the years? 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

Tucker Wetmore on B99.9. It's called Brunette, Southern Virginia's country station. We talked a little bit yesterday about Carrie Underwood surprising Guns N' Roses fans by jumping on stage in Atlanta over the weekend. And rumors have persisted this week that Carrie is working on a rock project with Axl Rose.

And that is Luke Combs. He has shown up on yet another chart, the Polestar Live 75 chart. And Polestar is a chart that ranks the active tours, the concerts, averaging tickets sold to shows. And Luke Combs

0: dog.
1: B99.9 Southern Virginia's country station. It's Robin James. You're going to be hearing a whole lot about Dolly Day the rest of this week, as we're really excited to join our friends at Rocky Mount Smokehouse, and it's going to happen on Friday. 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Come on out and enjoy some dinner. 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It's Dolly Day coming up this Friday at Rocky Mount Smokehouse with B99.9.
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1: 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I'm Robin James, and B99.9 is celebrating Dolly Day at Rocky Mount Smokehouse, Friday, September 25th. 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

Southern Virginia's country station, B99.9. You're going to hear a lot of songs throughout my show today about fall. Fallen again, just playing on the words, you know. It is a fall day. Temperature's not going to get out of the 60s. We've got rain much of the day. 56 right now with MacArthur from Hardy, Tim McGraw, Eric Church, and Morgan Wallen on B99.9.

0: that I don't mind if you do. 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
1: 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Last night in Nashville, they held the Nashville Songwriter Awards at the Ryman Auditorium, and both of those artists that you just heard from, winners, Ella Langley, I'll talk about her a little bit later on. Riley Green, though. Riley won the Songwriter Artist of the Year Award, and his song right there, Don't Mind If I Do, that Riley wrote, also received honors last night. Congratulations to Riley Green and Ella Langley.
2: NASCAR's biggest late model race of the year is at Martinsville Speedway on Saturday night, September 26th. 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As the final race of the Flow Racing Virginia Trip

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On the way this weekend, the Smith Mountain Lake Wine Festival. Saturday and Sunday, gates open at 11 o'clock both days. And of course, that happens at Bernard's Landing.

0: 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I'm Robin James with an encouraging word for your day. This is the Southern Comfort. A father and his son were leaving the grocery store when dad said, "Hey, take the cart back, would you?" The son looked around at all the carts scattered throughout the parking lot and said, "Come on, Dad, nobody else does." And the dad said, "Maybe not, but we do." That's a pretty small moment, but maybe character is built in those little moments. Returning the cart, holding the door open for someone, picking up what you dropped, doing the right thing when nobody's watching. Not because it changes the whole world, just because it says something about the kind of person you choose to be. And that's enough for today. That's your Southern Comfort from Southern Virginia's country station, B99.9.
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0: It's time to break out your rhinestones, tease up that hair, and get ready to sparkle. I'm Robin James, and B99.9 is celebrating Dolly Day at Rocky Mount Smokehouse, Friday, September 25th. You know, 9 to 5. 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

They will be receiving the CMA Willie Nelson Lifetime Achievement Award coming up in November, a part of the 60th annual CMA Awards. 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From the PVT studios, hi, it's Robin James. 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

Ella Langley and Riley Green winning awards. Vince Gill, also a recipient last night. 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

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Country Cafe, B99.9. 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

all of it. I want to do it all, and I don't want to be exhausted afterwards. B99.9 Country Cafe, the old Sam Cooke song. Dan Seals covered it in 1990. This is Good Times on the Country.

On today's Country Cafe on B99.9, we're up to story behind the song and in the spotlight, a song that goes back to 1994. A hit from Patti Loveless called I Try to Think About Elvis. And the idea for the song came when songwriter Gary Burr was driving in his car listening to the radio. And he heard a couple of DJs debating over the Elvis Presley stamp that was the U.S. Post Office was planning to come out with. And one of the DJs said that he wanted the flashy Vegas Elvis in the rhinestone jumpsuit, while the other DJ argued for the leather-clad Elvis from the famous 1968 comeback special. Well, during the debate, Gary Burr said, one of the DJs said, when I think about Elvis, I try to think about Elvis in the reunion special. And Gary said he just, something about that phrase stuck with him. I try to think about Elvis. And he jotted the note down and immediately went home and started writing the song. Now, the first version of I Try to Think About Elvis was written from the male perspective and made references to things like football and guns. But when Patti Loveless heard the song and wanted to record it, Gary changed the lyrics to make it more from her point of view. Now, an interesting real-life Elvis connection in this song, Patti Loveless' husband and producer, Emery Gordy Jr., he actually had played in Elvis Presley's band in the 1970s. I Try to Think About Elvis was released in July of 1994 as the first single from the awesome Patti Loveless album, When Fallen Angels Fly. What started as a debate between two radio DJs landed Patti Loveless one of her most memorable hits. That's the story behind the song, I Try to Think About Elvis, Patti Loveless on B99.9.

0: And the story behind, I try to think about Elvis, the references everybody from Elvis to Oprah to the Rolling Stones, a hit for Patti Loveless in 1994.
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From the PBT studios, this is B99.9 Southern Virginia's country station. It's Robin James. Last night they held the Nashville Songwriters Awards, and among the recipients they were Jordan Davis, Kane Brown, Luke Bryan, Morgan Wallen, Lainey Wilson, Cody Johnson, Riley Green, talked about him earlier, Ella Langley, a winner last night too, a couple of categories, including the Song of the Year, and that went to Choosin' Texas. Here it is on B99.9.

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B99.9 Southern Virginia's country station. No burning today with all of this rain. And as they always say, we need it. But by this weekend, have you checked it out? Temperatures in the mid-70s on Friday, Saturday, and Sunday. It's going to be a nice weekend.

Kenny Chesney carry on? And he is. Just recently announced that he is bringing his 2027 stadium tour to Nashville with a stop planned at the new Nissan Stadium next summer. The original Vibe Room tour will come to Music City July 3rd, 2027. And Eric Church and Sheryl Crow will join Kenny on stage. That new Nissan Stadium in Nashville is scheduled to be completed in February of 2027. And already lining up the major concerts and events to start in April. And Kenny and company will be there in July.

0: 929. We'll make it worth your while. Come on and join us for Dolly Day on Friday. 925 is the date, and it is being celebrated as Dolly Day all across the nation. B99.9, we're throwing our party at Rocky Mount Smokehouse, and things will get started at 4 o'clock. 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And that's just some of the things that are happening on Dolly Day, 9 to 5 on Friday at Rocky Mount Smokehouse. So come on and join me. And the live broadcast from 4 to 6. So stick around afterwards. I'll be playing more Dolly music. It's all powered by Rocky Mount Smokehouse, Angie McGee, the Franklin County Home Team, Catherine Yerke, Atlantic Bay Mortgage, and Harvester Performance Center, all along with B99.9.
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2: 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I'm Robin James, and B99.9 is celebrating Dolly Day at Rocky Mount Smokehouse, Friday, September 25th. 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

From the PVT studios, B99.9 Southern Virginia's country station. It's Robin James. It is a cool, rainy day, and the rain's going to stick around. It's 57, not going to get much warmer. One of those songs that just really stays with you, doesn't it? You think about it. It's Tim McGraw and Live Like You Were Dying, B99.

Southern Virginia's country station, B99.9. You may have seen it, or you will. There is a new ad circulating all around social media with the brand new Wrangler George Strait collection. He has been a spokesperson for Wrangler now for 32 years, and he looks as fantastic today as he did when he started with Wrangler.

0: Southern Virginia's Country Station, SB99.9, and Henry County Fair officially opens gates at 5 o'clock today and runs through Saturday. And tomorrow, got your invitation to join us for B99.9 night at the Henry County Fair. The music on the Bassett Furniture Stage will be Wallen Nation and Laney Nation performing. And they, of course, are tribute acts. And that's just some of the things you'll find at the Henry County Fair. 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

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Just a friendly reminder on this rainy day that if your windshield wipers are on, your headlights need to be on. That is a Virginia law. So make sure those headlights are on. Be careful out there. Watch out for hydroplaning. Just want you to be safe.

B99.9. You may have seen Blake Shelton last week on that one-hour special, The Voice 30th Season Celebration. He was a part of that. Of course, the new series, the new competition is underway with coaches Adam Levine, Kelly Clarkson, Queen Latifah, and Riley Greenwood.

0: Southern Virginia's country station, B99.9. Don't forget, sign up for those Valley Star 300 tickets. The race is this Saturday at the Martinsville Speedway. Looks like the weather's going to be great for it. And we are giving away 4-pack of tickets. But you got to be signed up by 3 p.m. tomorrow to be eligible to win those tickets. 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Get registered today and good luck. I'm Robin James. My time is up. Johnny is on the way next. Johnny Law, the Lawman, will take you through the afternoon, and I'll look forward to catching up with you again tomorrow. Hope you have a good and safe rest of the day, and take care of you. Bye.
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This is Johnny Law, 10-8 in the PVT studios, impersonating Gene Allen this afternoon. Just kidding.

Wasted on You. Morgan Wallen on Southern Virginia's Country Station. B99.9, still to come, Joe Diffie, Zach Top, Aaron Tippin, also Kane Brown. Here's Ella Langley. Weren't

0: Southern Virginia's country station, B99.9. It's Dolly Day. Grab your rhinestones and big hair. I don't have any hair because B99.9 is celebrating Dolly Day. I used to have hair at Rocky Mount Smokehouse Friday, 9 to 5. 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
3: Here's your forecast for Rocky Mount, Martinsville, and Smith Mountain Lake. A good chance of rain tonight with near steady temperatures in the mid-50s. Wind gusts near 25 miles per hour. Mostly cloudy, still breezy at times on Thursday with rain likely in the morning. Highs will top out in the lower 60s. Partly cloudy and drying out Thursday evening, then clearing overnight with lows in the mid-40s. On Friday and Friday night, clear skies. Highs around 70, lows in the upper 40s. Nice and sunny on Saturday with high temperatures in the mid-70s. I'm Johnny Cottle on Southern Virginia's Country Station.

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A group recently went head-to-head in a steel cage in Shanghai. The matches were part of the Ultimate Robot Knockout Legend League. Yeah, well, I'll just stick with my Rock'em Sock'em robots. You knocked my head.

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Johnny Law chasing down the best of the legends and the best of today. Just remember this, you can't outrun the radio.

0: Hey, Riley, let me tell you, buddy, you're three sheets to the wind, okay? 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
2: 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I'm Robin James, and B99.9 is celebrating Dolly Day at Rocky Mount Smokehouse, Friday, September 25th. 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
3: Here's your forecast for Rocky Mount, Martinsville, and Smith Mountain Lake. A good chance of rain tonight with near steady temperatures in the mid-50s. Wind gusts near 25 miles per hour. Mostly cloudy, still breezy at times on Thursday with rain likely in the morning. Highs will top out in the lower 60s. Partly cloudy and drying out Thursday evening, then clearing overnight with lows in the mid-40s. On Friday and Friday night, clear skies, highs around 70, lows in the upper 40s. Nice and sunny on Saturday with high temperatures in the mid-70s. I'm Johnny Cottle on Southern Virginia's Country Station.

saw the old man's face. Front page obituary. He was a millionaire. He left his fortune to some guy he barely knew. His kids were mad as hell.

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Hotter than the red on the cattle brand, 'cause she's a gold digger with a quick trigger, a cast iron skillet swinging.

0: Chris and Al Dean on Southern Virginia's country station, B99.9. Backyard Garden Lover says an Instagram video shows a Florida crab gripping the blade of a knife as a small poodle barks nearby. The clip was posted by Eduardo Alvarez and has drawn nearly a million likes. Alvarez reaches down toward the crab and says, "Dude, are you kidding me right now?" He wants his dog Summer not to mess with the gangster crab. The University of Florida says blue land crabs are usually shy, but they can become agitated when caught or handled. So the moral of the story is this: be careful. Don't catch crabs.
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3: Here's your forecast for Rocky Mount, Martinsville, and Smith Mountain Lake. A good chance of rain tonight with near steady temperatures in the mid-50s, wind gusts near 25 miles per hour. Mostly cloudy, still breezy at times on Thursday with rain likely in the morning. Highs will top out in the lower 60s. Partly cloudy and drying out Thursday evening, then clearing overnight with lows in the mid-40s. On Friday and Friday night, clear skies, highs around 70, lows in the upper 40s. Nice and sunny on Saturday with high temperatures in the mid-70s. I'm Johnny Cottle on Southern Virginia's Country Station.

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0: Daniel Suarez can concentrate on Kansas Speedway this weekend following the birth of his first child Tuesday. The Spire Motorsports driver may be last in the NASCAR Cup Series chase standings, but with Otto Suarez Piquet safely in mom Julia's arms, he can enjoy what he calls the character of Kansas.
1: Kansas is a very fun mile and a half. You have options. It's a racetrack that obviously you can run bottom, you can run middle, very fast, especially in qualifying. It has gained quite a bit of character. You know, there is a couple bumps on entry of one that you have to be aware of. So it's a racetrack that is gaining a lot of character, and it's getting a racetrack that we all enjoy a lot to race.
0: I'm Susie Armstrong. This is NASCAR Today on the Motor Racing Network.
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It's the Drive at 5 on Southern Virginia's country station, B99.9, Johnny Law, Lawman, in the BVT studios. On the way, Brothers Osborne, Cole Swindell, Alan Jackson, Thomas Rhett, Chase Matthew, and more. Here comes Mr. Clay Walker.

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Gold Swindell now. You should be here on the drive at 5, B99.9.

McGee and the Franklin County Home Team on Southern Virginia's Country Station. B99.9, Johnny Law, the Lawman. Scott's Tracy Lawrence for you. Song's called Sticks and Stones.

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Man, it's just great. I hate summer, winter, fall, and spring.

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We'll have flag-to-flag coverage on

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On the way, Darius Rucker, Jelly Roll, Old Dominion, and more. 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

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And come join us tomorrow evening at the Henry. We're going to be there live. Gates open at 5. It's B99.9 night on the Bassett Furniture Stage with Wallen Nation and Laney Nation performing. Here's Brad.

0: Southern Virginia's country station, B99.9. That's it for the lawman, Johnny Law, checking out Going 10-7. It's time for Trey Davidson to take over the air chair. Till next time, stay safe.
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Get ready for B99.9 nights just after 7 o'clock. Well, this next song is one that was written by one of Nashville's most respected songwriters. As a matter of fact, it's the same guy that wrote hits as Goodbye Earl and Elvis Presley's Burning Love. Radio stations actually started playing the song before it was officially released. According to Billboard, the unexpected airplay was so strong that it practically forced the label to make it an official single. It's Mark Chestnut, Bubba Shot the Jukebox on B99.9.

0: change is. That's the one you need to be worried about. Well, Rocky Mountain looks like you reached about 56 today. Light rain, scattered showers, dreary day. The kind of day you just want to stay in the bed. Martinsville, 57, 55 in Oak Level. And over there in Carroll County, where I was at, it was pretty much the same thing. It looked like the last maybe around 4 o'clock, it looked like the sun was trying its best to come out, but it just wasn't happening. So anyway, oh well, we'll check out the forecast coming up later on. Right now it's Jameson Rogers. This is called Some Girls. It's on B99.9.
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B99.9 bringing Dolly Day to Rocky Mount Smokehouse this Friday. What better way to celebrate 9 to 5 than on 9/25? Robin James going to broadcast live from 4 to 6. And after that, she's going to stick around and DJ for you, doing some real DJing. Yeah, Robin James. I don't know. I've always found in the recent years when you call a radio jock, I don't think they call us that anymore. We're not a radio DJ. We're personalities. Robin's going to stick around, do some real DJing for you, and keep up the Dolly music as you enjoy your evening. You got to come hungry because for Dolly's Chicken and Dumplings, looks like you're going to have a big 9 to 5 sing-along at 5 o'clock. Win surprises, cool Margo Price tickets to the Harvester. 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

Theater proceeds support Dolly Parton's Imagination Library. So come on out this Friday for Dolly Day at Rocky Mount Smokehouse. We'll be looking for you. Robin will be there. Here's Hudson Westbrook. It's called Painted You Pretty, B99.9.

dreams. Henry County Fair coming to Southern Virginia. We'll tell you where and what all the details are. You need to know all the details so you can get out there and plan some good fun for a good night. It's right around the corner, I promise. Right out of Stereo's Record, it's

Brad Waithees, Don't Stop. Looks like everywhere that I see now for anything that comes up for Jelly Roll just always talks about Bunny X. Looks like she's got her own column now in the show prep world. Everybody's talking about what she's doing, what she's been doing. I don't even want to talk about Bunny. I don't really care. I do care about Jelly Roll. Here he is with Need a Favor on B99.9.

0: 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Henry County Fair coming to the Martinsville Speedway. Join us Thursday evening. That's tomorrow. Wow, this week seems like it's flying by. If you would have asked me that Monday and Tuesday, I probably would have told you this week's going to crawl by. But now here we are already in Wednesday. Gates going to open at 5 o'clock, B99.9 night. On the Bassett Furniture stage, we welcome Walla Nation and Laney Nation performing. B99.9's Robin James going to broadcast live from 3 until 6. So Robin's going to be there to open up them gates, get you in. Have a good evening as you kick off the Henry County Fair at the Martinsville Speedway, which, by the way, runs the 23rd through the 26th.
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